0: ABC News. Good morning, I'm Maria Hatzakis. The United States has announced it's launched new strikes on Iran after President Donald Trump vowed more action. John Lyons reports from Washington.
1: The United States Central Command has announced that it's launched new attacks against multiple targets in Iran. US Central Command said it was carrying out several self-defense strikes at the direction of the President Donald Trump. This latest escalation follows the downing of a US helicopter this week, prompting retaliation yesterday. John Lyons, ABC News, Washington.
0: US Defense Secretary Pete Hegseth has accused Iran of stalling negotiations to end the war.
2: As President Trump said, they've been tap, tap, tapping. You can see when someone's trying to tap, tap, tap on a deal. Instead, they're going to have tap, tap, tap bombs dropping on key facilities in Iran from the United States of America.
0: Iran's top joint military says it has closed the Strait of Hormuz to all ships. It's warning that any vessel, including oil tankers, that try to pass the strait

0: Hello there, Bern Young with you now. Kat, sorry to cut you off there, although you did get me a little worried when you said it was 2 minutes to three at 3 minutes to three. I thought, hang on a minute, I'm not ready. Nice to be with you, though, from three until six tonight. Tell me, if you were balancing, and I mean really balancing, on something that's only 10 centimetres wide and you've got over a metre to fall, would you call that relaxing?
1: Yeah, well, a lot of people think beam is the hardest for gymnasts, but I would say a lot of gymnasts would disagree. Beam, you can kind of breathe and take your time. I guess that's what I mean when I say relax.
0: Like, okay.
1: You can just breathe through it and do a skill and do some dance afterwards.
0: Yeah, just dance after you jump off in your, well, very impressive moves, because that is 19-year-old Gold Coaster Ruby Pass. She has just been announced as part of Australia's gymnastics team heading to Glasgow for the Commonwealth Games, and she'll tell you about her relaxing beam approach after 3 o'clock today. Also, the ARIA Hall of Fame, big ceremony happening down in Sydney at around 5:30. The red carpet's rolled out today. Mixtape, of course, is one of our highlights of the week on a Thursday afternoon. So we're having the Mixtape Hall of Fame. Which Australian band will you be putting in to the Mixtape Hall of Fame? They might be in the real Hall of Fame already, but we want them in the Mixtape Hall of Fame. Give me a call right now, 1300 903 917. I'm basically asking for your favourite Aussie band. It's news time.
2: ABC News, good afternoon. I'm Michael Bausch.

ABC News, good afternoon. I'm Michael Bausch. There's been a three-vehicle crash at Logan, south of Brisbane. Police say a bus travelling along Mount Cotton Road this afternoon collided with a stationary truck, which then hit an SUV. The sole occupant of the bus, the male driver, was initially trapped before he was freed and taken to hospital in a life-threatening condition. A female passenger from the SUV is in a serious but stable condition. The Prime Minister is now leaving the door open to extending fuel excise relief as the Middle East war takes another dangerous turn. The tax was halved in April to protect motorists from spiking global oil prices. It's due to expire at the end.

0: ABC News. Good afternoon. I'm Michael Bausch. The US and Iran have traded air attacks for a second straight day, with President Donald Trump warning the strikes won't stop until a peace deal is reached. Jono Wakely reports.
1: US Central Command says its attacks targeted military surveillance capabilities, communication systems, and air defense sites across Iran. Explosions were reported around Tehran and southern areas along the Strait of Hormuz. Iran responded by launching new strikes on Bahrain, Kuwait, and Jordan, where U.S. military bases are located. Tehran also announced it would keep the Strait of Hormuz closed for all shipping. Donald Trump says Iran's negotiators are playing Washington for suckers and that attacks will continue if a deal to end the war isn't reached.
0: Police are investigating a serious accident at Logan, south of Brisbane. A bus travelling along Mount Cotton Road just before midday collided with a stationary truck, which then hit an SUV. The sole occupant of the bus, the male driver, was initially trapped before he was freed and taken to hospital in a life-threatening condition. A female passenger from the SUV is in a serious but stable condition. State and Territory Disability

0: ABC News. Good evening, I'm Michael Bausch. The US and Iran have traded air attacks for a second straight day, with President Donald Trump warning the strikes won't stop until a peace deal is reached. Jono Wakely reports.
1: US Central Command says its attacks targeted military surveillance capabilities, communication systems and air defense sites across Iran. Explosions were reported around Tehran and southern areas along the Strait of Hormuz. Iran responded by launching new strikes on Bahrain, Kuwait and Jordan, where US military bases are located. Tehran also announced it would keep the Strait of Hormuz closed for all shipping. Donald Trump says Iran's negotiators are playing Washington for suckers and that attacks will continue if a deal to end the war isn't reached.
0: A Labour Party heavyweight has joined the growing criticism and scepticism over the AUKUS military agreement. Former Foreign Minister Gareth Evans has told a public forum in Melbourne the deal doesn't serve the national interest. He says the costly plan to acquire a fleet of nuclear-powered submarines is structurally flawed, with no guarantee they'll ever arrive.
2: There's been, from the very beginning, zero certainty of the timely delivery of the eight promised AUKUS boats. And every piece of evidence now available on the public record reinforces scepticism as to whether any of them will be delivered on time or indeed at all.
0: Police are urging anyone targeted in a spate of Brisbane slingshot attacks to come forward. Four young men have been charged over the alleged drive-by incidents. Several pedestrians were hit by metal projectiles in the city's inner west in late May. Detective Acting Senior Sergeant Mark Bruggerman says public information is still needed.
3: We're still investigating these acts. They are serious. We suspect that other people might.

0: All right, Engelbert Humperdinck, were you bangering or are you clangering?
1: Now, I must admit, that's actually the first time I've ever heard of that song, as with a couple of the banger or clangers. Like, I've never heard of them before, quite a few of them. I think I'll give it a banger tonight.
0: You're going to banger that one. All right, Lauren's going to give you one for banger there on the list. If you haven't voted, do it now. 0467 922 612. Are you bangering or are you clangering Engelbert Humperdinck's The Last Waltz tonight? All right, we are up to question six, Matt. Tennis superstar Serena Williams has announced she's going to be making a return to the court. When was her last pro tennis match? Was it in 2021? Oh, sorry. Was it in 20?

0: Oh, it'd be Ned Kelly.
1: And it would indeed be Ned Kelly. Had a whole series of Neds.
0: Yeah. Right,
1: a music question.
0: Yeah.
1: Oh, sorry, Rod, go ahead.
0: Oh, no, not good.
1: Tony has got on the SMS, Kel, I don't know the show, are the Peaky Blinders, but those hats sound like cutting-edge technology. That's good. Nice one, Tony. Okay, although they didn't all sing, there were 9 children in the famous Osmond family, 8 boys and 1 girl.
0: Oh, it'd be Ned Kelly.
1: And it would indeed be Ned Kelly. Had a whole series of Neds.
0: Yeah.
1: Right, a music question.
0: Yeah.
1: Oh, sorry, Rod, go ahead.
0: Oh, no, not good.
1: Tony has got on the SMS, Kel, I don't know the show, are the Peaky Blinders, but those hats sound like cutting-edge technology. That's good. Nice one, Tony. Okay, although they didn't all sing, there were 9 children in the famous Osmond family,

0: What do you think of that one? Harry Styles covering Fleetwood Mac's The Chain on ABC Gold and Sunshine Coast Breakfast. Tom Forbes sitting in the chair for your regular presenters through until 8 o'clock this morning.
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2: First to the Gold Coast and Reedy Creek Road, picking up through Bermuda Street. It is moving okay, though. Hooker Boulevard is adding some traffic to the western end. Southport Narang Road doing the same around Ashmore Road, intersection through Ashmore on the Gold Coast Highway, around a 29-minute trip from Surface Paradise south to Palm Beach. The M1 is on the brakes, northbound direction, Tanimera through to Slacks Creek. Going past the coast, though, it is pretty much at speed northbound and southbound to the Sunshine Coast. Sunshine Motorway is flowing at speed as well. There's that breakdown to watch out for at Warana in previous circuit. Still there. We've also got Caloundra Road slowing a little bit through Little Mountain, mostly for the eastbound run, and the Bruce Highway slowing up past North Lakes for the trip to Brisbane. I'm Mark Dransfield from ATN with the latest traffic on ABC Local Radio Queensland.
0: Love your work, Mark. We'll catch you after news and early AM this morning. Also, just a reminder, Costa Georgiadis, a regular on ABC Gold Coast Breakfast, is going to be coming to us this morning from the Pilbara. In the Pilbara region of WA. So he's getting up at basically 4 o'clock in the morning to have a chat with us. That's coming up in about 15 minutes time. Costa Georgiadis talking all things gardening and why he's over in the Pilbara at the moment. That and plenty more coming up. Story I saw online this morning, authorities managing one of Sardinia's most popular beaches have banned umbrellas for people aged between 10 and 65, citing safety concerns in the event of an emergency. Sun protection and skin cancer prevention is a priority in most places in the world, yet for those wanting to visit the Punta Malinas beach in the Italian island's southern coast, shade will be in short supply this summer. Apparently, there was a bushfire there a couple of years ago and there were so many umbrellas on the beach they had trouble clearing the beach, so they banned umbrellas for 10 to 65-year-olds. Seems a bit harsh, doesn't it?
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4: ABC News. Good morning, I'm Maria Hatzakis. US President Donald Trump says an end to the Iran war is close and the final points have been agreed to. John Lyons reports from Washington.
5: President Trump began the day saying the US was preparing to attack Iran's most sensitive energy processing facility, Karg Island. This would have meant a third consecutive day of US strikes. But hours later, he said he'd cancelled any attacks because final points of an agreement had been met and that an end to the war was close. US media, however, say that Mr. Trump has predicted the end of this war more than 30 times in recent weeks. John Lyons, ABC News, Washington.
4: The UK's Defence Secretary John Healey has resigned just hours before he was due to tour an AUKUS facility with his Australian counterpart Richard Miles in England. His Europe correspondent, Catherine Diss.
6: It was meant to be a big moment for the AUKUS partnership at Britain's critical Portsmouth Naval Base on England's south coast.

0: hurts the AUKUS agreement in any way?
1: I don't think so. That's bigger than individual politicians.
2: John Healey was known for his loyalty, so his resignation is being seen as a stinging public rebuke of Keir Starmer. He's the sixth minister to resign since bruising local election results for the Labor Party last month and a series of missteps and scandals for the Starmer government. Richard Marles wouldn't speak to the media in Portsmouth, but his office released a statement saying he valued his work with John Healey and that the Australia-UK defence relationship was enduring. This is Mazoe Ford in London reporting for AM.
3: After several days of retaliatory attacks between the US and Iran, President Donald Trump has called off today's planned strikes by the American military. It comes just hours after he said the US Army would go hard on Iranian targets and may even take control of its main oil export hub. This is what Donald Trump told Fox News overnight.
4: Yeah, there will be more bombing tonight. It'll be a bigger, more powerful.
3: John Lyons is the ABC's America's editor. He joined me a short time ago from Washington. John, that's what he said earlier. What's he saying now?
5: Well, Melissa, this shows the unpredictability of Donald Trump when it comes to Iran and the war. He said that first thing this morning to Fox News, basically made clear or said we are going to be attacking, maybe even taking Karg Island, their major oil facility, processing facility. And then a few hours later, he completely walked away from that. He put out on his Truth Social posting, he said that based on the fact that discussions with the Islamic Republic of Iran had been brought to the highest level of Iranian leadership, he said, and approved, I have cancelled the scheduled strikes and bombings against Iran this evening. Discussions and final points had been, in both concept and great detail, approved by all parties involved. And then he listed those who've agreed, including the United States, Israel, Saudi Arabia, UAE, Qatar, Turkey, Pakistan, Bahrain, Kuwait, Jordan, Egypt, and others. He said the naval blockade, which the US is enforcing, will remain in effect until this, quote, transaction, in quotes, is finalised. Time and place of the signing to be announced shortly. And so some of the US media here have made the point that this is that he's more than 30 times he has said that the end of the war is nigh. And so I think that we can take that with a certain degree of scepticism.
3: So what is the likelihood of a deal anytime soon then?
5: My assessment is that the Iranians don't want a quick deal, that the Iranians think the longer they can drag this out, the more political pain they can inflict on Donald Trump, the stronger their hand when it comes to negotiations. They want, amongst other things, there's an estimated $10 billion of Iranian assets around the world that have been frozen. They want those unfrozen, so they want a $10 billion hit to their coffers immediately, a top-up. And they will be vague, I think, in their wording about any future nuclear program. And I think their assessment is the longer this goes on, the stronger their position and the weaker Donald Trump's position. So I don't think we're in for any quick deal.
3: The America's editor, John Lyons, there. Now, many of you will be familiar with The Big Issue magazine. It's celebrating its 30th anniversary next week. For three decades, the magazine has allowed Australians experiencing homelessness to not only earn an income, but to connect with their community. And for one vendor, that connection led to love, as Rachel Hayter reports.
6: Trevor Clark was selling The Big Issue magazine on Central Sydney's George Street when he met Ellen.
7: She kept on coming up and seeing me and I said, I just liked her, really. I thought she had a great swagger.
6: Ellen McCabe worked at a law firm in the Rocks and would walk past Trevor every morning on her way to the office.
8: The thing that I remember was his red jacket and he's holding a cigarette and his head falling down over his eyes and holding The Big Issue.
6: The pair formed a friendship, and after 6 months of chatting, Trevor plucked up the courage to ask Ellen out.
7: One day, she's got back from New Zealand after Dad passed away, and I was with my good mate and a good friend,
8: Marcus,
7: and I asked her out, and she said yes. And I turned to Marcus and we gave each other a high five.
6: But at the time, Trevor had a pokies addiction, which delayed their first date.